0: Vous écoutez RM1, Nord-Sud 98.9, Centre 97.3, Est-Ouest 91.7. 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
3: Good morning, Sophie, and good morning, everyone. RM1 is celebrating its first anniversary today with a special day of programming dedicated to listeners across Mauritius. The station launched 1 year ago under the vision of NBC Director General Alain Goudon-Gentil. Is marking the occasion with extended broadcasts, live performances, interviews, and special guests throughout the day. Listeners will also be able to follow parts of the celebrations live on NBC2. As the presentation of the 2026-2027 budget approaches, the Ministry of Housing and Lands has been reviewing its achievements over the past financial year. Minister Shakil Mohammed highlighted a number of measures, including increased eligibility thresholds and enhanced assistance for households. Discussions are also underway with the World Bank on a new roadmap aimed at expanding social and affordable housing in Mauritius. The local automotive sector continues to show strong growth, according to figures published by the National Land Transport Authority. 1,101 new vehicles were registered during the month of May alone. Between January and May this year, nearly 13,000 new and second-hand vehicles were registered across Mauritius, while more than 3,200 motorcycles were added to the country's roads during the same period. And moving international, a new report from the Reuters Institute for the Study of Journalism has found that social media and video platforms have now overtaken traditional media as the world's leading source of news. The study, conducted across 48 countries and involving nearly 100,000 respondents, found that 54% of people accessed news through social media or video platforms during the week prior to the survey. That figure rises to 56% when AI chatbots are included. The report highlights growing challenges for traditional news organizations, with television, newspaper, websites, and radio all now trailing social media as sources of information. And finally, in sports, the first major surprise of the 2026 FIFA World Cup came in Group H, as Cape Verde held Spain to a goalless draw. Despite dominating possession, the Spaniards were unable to break down a disciplined Cape Verde side that defended superbly throughout the match. The Blue Sharks remained organized at the back and even threatened on the counter-attack on several occasions. The result is being celebrated as a major achievement for Cape Verde and has already added fresh intrigue to the race for qualification in Group H. That's all from me this morning. Thanks so much for listening. Stay tuned now to Sophie.
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0: 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It's got to be funky.
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2: Sexy thumb in his skirt, stilettos on shaking all that. What you doing to me, girl?
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